Mr. Nice Guy himself, Jack Johnson, going back to 2005's breakthrough In Between Dreams. That is Better Together. A little bit past 8 o'clock Friday night, Benham Jones hanging out with you May 22nd. Just because I'm on the radio for these couple of hours, I got to wish my sister another happy birthday, 38 years old, a great mom, a great sister, and just a great person. Happy birthday, Katie. Benham Jones hanging out with you until 10 o'clock tonight. Sam Fender gave us a fantastic sophomore record, People Watching, that came out last year and then recently updated it with a deluxe edition new version of this song, Rain Me In, featuring the incredible Olivia Dean on verses, offering a new perspective. Sam Fender on FUV.

0: very young Lenny Kravitz with the track that gave that album its namesake, 1991, from the record Mama Said, that is Always on the Run. Sam Fender before that with A New Coat of Paint on a song from last year. Olivia Dean giving the verses an update there. And a new perspective, that is Rain Me In from the deluxe edition of People Watching. Benham Jones with you Friday night, 90.7 FM, the 22nd of May. 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We've got Jesse Wells, Warren Haynes, Graham Lesh, Margot Price, many, many more. What a lineup. Tickets and info can be found at HudsonRiverMusicFestival.com. 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
2: 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So the individuals that we are training have higher tech skills and they can get higher paying jobs. We're really building a ladder out of poverty for unserved or underserved communities.
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Boys in Erasure, a classic at this point, 1988 from the Innocents, just looking for a little respect. Muna before that, representing a new generation of queer artists from 2022's self-titled record, that was Anything But Me. 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I'm going to be hanging out tonight until 10 o'clock. New music right now from New Orleans band The Revivalist. Record is out later this summer. They've got some New York City dates too. I'm going to look those up. But in the meantime, this one is called Heartstop.

0: More than 10 years ago, from British singer Leon Lajavis off the record Blood That Is Green and Gold. Early days from Dire Straits, the Revivalists at the top. Brand new album coming out in August. It's called Get It Honest, and that one is Heartstop. 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

Brand new record from Jack Antonoff's Bleachers dropping today. That tune, The Van. We had the pleasure of seeing Jack work out an early version of that song acoustic at a Marquee Member show a couple of months ago. And now it's here and it's finished and final form. The band is going to be doing a night at Madison Square Garden, June 23rd. St. Vincent before that from Masseducation with a tribute to this crazy town, New York City. 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Going back to the start of the story with the young lads in Vampire Weekend.

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LCD Sound System on WFUV with a narrative that chronicles a dream of a certain kind or a nightmare for others. Daft Punk is playing at my house a little bit past 9 o'clock. That one getting ready for Friday night. Benham Jones with you. The 22nd of May, Friday, hanging out for just about another hour. New music right now from Filipino English artist Biba Doobie, getting some help from LA's The Marías on this track. It's called All I Did Was Dream of You.

0: Dream Academy, 90.7 FM. That one that I first heard, I believe, on a television advertisement for Pure Moods Part 2, which pushed the project a little bit out of the new age and the ambient and more towards the sort of lush pop that we get there from the Dream Academy. Biba Doobie on their own kind of lush pop wave. That's All I Did Was Dream of You, maybe my favorite song from the artist so far. The Marias out of L.A. providing back vocals there. 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

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That one going back to last year's Forever is a Feeling, the tune Ankles. No New York City dates on the books for Lucy right now, but she will be coming close, doing Kingston at the Ulster Performing Arts Center. That's going to be Wednesday, July 22nd, and then Saturday, July 25th, Stone Pony Summer Stage in Asbury Park. The National before that, Benham Jones, Friday Night, the latest from Courtney Barnett off of a new album called Creature of Habit.

0: LA's Foster the People on WFUV. That is Color on the Walls. T-Rex before that, new music from Courtney Barnett at the top, the album Creature of Habit. That is One Thing at a Time. Courtney's been in the studio for a number of occasions. Some great music and interviews you can check out at WFUV.org. 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

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New record. It is due out in just a couple weeks, June 5th. Their first independently released album in almost 30 years. It's called An Eraser and a Maze. That tune was Picking Dragon's Pockets. Modest Mouse going to be doing A Night at the Rooftop at Pier 17. That's going to be on October the 8th. Garbage before that. 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Jessica Dobson has made a career working with the Shins and Beck as a guitarist. She's also got a great discography as a songwriter herself. From Deep Sea Diver, this is the title track to Impossible Weight.

0: RM on 90.7 FM, borrowing the title of that song from a great Douglas Sirk film from 2001's Reveal, which I think was their second album as a trio. That was The Imitation of Life. Jessica Dobson working as Deep Sea Diver before that, the title track to the record Impossible Weight. This has been Benham Jones hanging out since 6 o'clock tonight. I got to get out of here because I'm going to be back at 10 in the morning. I want to let you know, FUV welcomes Kurt Vile and the Violators to Brooklyn Paramount Thursday, July 23rd. 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
0: Angine de Poitrine are the polka-dotted mystery folk of the musical world right now. And honestly, it rocks. This one is called Sarnese.

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2: My name is Nell Eckersley. NICAID is New York City Alliance for Digital Equity, and we have a larger membership that we communicate with to support letting them know about advocacy opportunities, letting them know about information that's moving around about digital equity. And I work at the Literacy Assistance Center, which is an organization that does professional development for adult education teachers. I think it's still very challenging if you're someone who's looking for a device, maybe your kid needs a device, maybe you need a device, or you're looking for low-cost broadband. All of these systems are kind of in different places, and so we were trying to help make that stuff a little bit more streamlined and centralized.
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0: On today's What's What Weekend, we're looking at a unique sunset phenomenon, dangers facing frontline journalists, and a video store dedicated to preserving physical media. I'm Livia Regina, and this is WFUV's What's What. Manhattan Henge is a phenomenon where the sunset perfectly aligns with Manhattan's grid. It's later this week, on Thursday, May 28th, and it only happens once more this summer, on July 12th. WFUV's Lainey Nguyen sat down with Dr. Jackie Faherty from the American Museum of Natural History to discuss the event.
1: For you, as a senior scientist and educator at the American Museum of Natural History, what does this phenomenon mean to you?
2: I think it's a couple things. One, it's a really good lesson for people that want to understand astronomy. You know, we look down at our phones too much. We should be looking up at the sky a bit more. The other part of it is it's community building. People are interested in what's going on in the sky in this moment, and they talk to each other. And it's a really nice moment because the whole point of talking to each other is to understand a scientific phenomenon.

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1: What it was like, this is back in 2008, where people were not paying as close of attention. And then I said, look, I'm giving you enough time to go anywhere else. Go wherever you want. But I'm going to go outside and watch it. And the entire auditorium followed me outside. So 200 people followed me outside to watch the phenomenon. And at the time that the sun set, it was just really magical. Everybody was in such a good mood. This couple, the guy dropped to his knee and proposed to his girlfriend who was there. Everybody cheered. Like, it was a perfectly beautiful sunset with people that had just learned something new. The Upper West Side was going crazy for it. They didn't know what was going on and they were excited. So I would say that the very first public program on Manhattan Henge at the museum is my favorite Manhattan Henge moment, personally.
2: Wow, that's so great to hear that. That's such a happy ending to a story, too, with the proposal. Yeah. And so how and why does this happen?
1: It's like astronomy in your face. So what's happening that people don't quite realize is that, one, we're in this spinning rock. Like, we're all attached by gravity to the Earth, and we're also in an orbit around the sun. And there are times of the year where the Earth reaches a point in its orbit where Manhattan, which is basically a bullseye because it's a 90-degree angled gridded city, is perfectly in position so that the alignment is exactly where the sun is on the sky at the moment it goes below the horizon.
3: That was WFUV's Lainey Nguyen speaking with Dr. Jackie Faherty. Conflict zones threaten not only soldiers and civilians, but also those who risk everything to bear witness. Journalists on the front lines face targeted attacks, starvation, and even death, simply for doing their jobs. WFUV's Jay Doherty spoke with Reporters Without Borders about the mounting threats to press freedom and what's at stake for those committed to telling the world's most urgent stories.
4: From Sudan to Gaza, Ukraine to Myanmar, journalists find themselves on the front lines of dangerous conflicts, and increasingly in the crosshairs themselves.
5: In Sudan, for instance, it was very challenging to collect verified information about the destruction of journalists in the country, because so many of them have fled in neighboring countries. And we see certain areas where there is almost no journalists.
4: That's Martin Roux. He's the head of the crisis desk at Reporters Without Borders, a France-based nonprofit with divisions all over the globe that track how threats to journalists differ from place to place, but with one similar conclusion: press freedom is under siege.
5: So what we see is black holes for information in this area, for instance. What we're seeing in the Gaza Strip is totally different, because there are still plenty of journalists and plenty of reporters working from this territory. But what we're seeing is targeted strikes against some of them by the Israeli army. And at the same time, a denial of an independent access for the international press. This is two different scenarios, but at the same time, many violations and crimes against the journalists.
4: In Gaza, reporters are still on the ground. But since the October 7th conflict began in 2023, the UN says more than 200 reporters have been killed by Israeli forces in Palestinian territory. Brown University's Cost of War project calls it the deadliest conflict for journalists ever recorded.
5: The Gaza Strip is under a strict blockade imposed by Israel. So as the rest of the population, the journalists are trapped there. There have been constant strikes against journalists. And at the same time, they are living under the same conditions as the rest of the population.
4: Reporters Without Borders has filed complaints with the International Criminal Court, alleging war crimes against journalists. In Gaza, the organization says it's confronting a challenge they rarely see face journalists: starvation.
5: What we're seeing now is that many journalists don't have enough to eat in order to continue their job covering the starvation that is affecting the rest of the population. There was this press release from

0: the Journalist Society of the Agence France-Presse a few weeks ago, saying that they have lost in previous conflicts collaborators. They also have seen collaborators being injured in covering conflicts, but they have never seen collaborators dying of hunger.
1: So is it responsible or even necessary to put reporters' lives at risk to cover dangerous conflicts?
0: What reporters are reporting about armed conflict is in many cases human stories. And a human story is also the connection that the person will have with the journalist, and that this person will feel comfortable about sharing his or her life stories without being objectified. Or so this will always go with this human connection that cannot be replaced by any technology anyway.
1: Jay Doherty, WFUV News.
2: That was WFUV's Jay Doherty in conversation with Martin Rue of Reporters Without Borders, unpacking the dangers facing journalists on the front lines of today's conflicts. 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
3: Music from the 1972 movie Cabaret is playing through the speakers in Night Owl Video. The store is tucked in a tree-lined section of Grand Street in Williamsburg, Brooklyn. The inside is painted a two-toned blend of purple and yellow. That color scheme is an ode to Kim's Video Store, New York's main hub for cult film fans until it closed in 2014. Night Owl Video is small, but packs a lot of content.
4: It was sort of designed as like a loop around, so start with the 4K UHD discs, then into the Blu-rays, and then eventually it segues into the used stuff, and then it gets into the VHS tapes.
3: Aaron Hamill co-owns Night Owl with Jess Mills. Hamill says their idea was to have everything movie-related in one store. There's also movie posters, tote bags, magazines. The list goes on.
4: We patterned it after the video stores that we went to when we were younger that were sort of our preliminary film schools in a lot of ways, where you would discover things that you'd never seen, because that sort of thing has been missing in New York for a very long time.
3: And the New York film community has responded. Hamill says since their grand opening, sourcing new videos has not been a problem.
4: When we started, it was mostly my stuff that I had accumulated over the years, but since then people come in selling or trading stuff, or I get emails or phone calls from people wanting to sell their collections.
3: Hamill says he thought the store would bring in other millennial customers looking to build their film collections. McCraig Collins works at the Nighthawk Cinema just down the street from Night Owl. He stopped into the store on his way to work.
5: I bought a bunch of old dollar tapes, like Man Oh Man, like The Train with Burt Lancaster, The Natural, because I saw it in Redford Died, and Nightwalker, Disclosure, Red River.
3: Collins says he's been collecting for years. He says physical media often comes with extra benefits for movie lovers.
5: It's nice to have like something that you're not worrying about having to buffer, for example, and like I'm a big commentary person, so like I love having those kinds of things.
3: But Night Owl attracts more than just the diehard fans. Julia Anuzzi hadn't been to the store before she dropped by on Friday night.
6: I actually just stumbled across it. Like, I was at the bookstore next door, and I got this book about Scream, so I'm like, let me get the DVD, and, like, just look around.
3: Anuzzi says she's frustrated by content on streaming platforms constantly changing. She says she's just starting her collection.
6: I just want to collect stuff and actually own it.
3: Co-owner Aaron Hamill says this speaks to the wider appeal of the store.
4: It's the idea of making your own personal library of movies, which I think, especially in an age of streaming, it has become even more important as the major streaming platforms have started to remove a lot of classic movies, you know, movies people actually want to watch.
3: For film fans like Collins, collecting physical media builds a deeper connection between the audience and the art.
5: I think it also just comes from the love of cinema and wanting to be as close to the thing that you love as possible. And you can't get that with digital or just ones and zeros.
3: Joseph Vizza, WFUV News.
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0: It's WFUV Chris Cornell, Soundgarden, The Day I Tried to Live. Mountjoy's latest with Gigi Perez opening up the vocals in the middle. Gigi Perez is having so much fun touring. I recently saw a clip on her social media accounts, and she covers Olivia Dean's Man I Need. Thank you for joining me. It's Memorial Day weekend together. I'm Janet Bardini. All right, coming up in this hour, Noah Kahan getting always some great press. And we have something new from Suki Waterhouse. We're going to have a little fun as we go on vacation with the Go-Go's. Okay, let me tell you what is going on. We're WFUV at 90.7 FM, and we stream all across the World Wide Web at WFUV.org.
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It's WFEV. The other band from Liverpool, Echo and the Bunnymen, from Ocean Rain, The Killing Moon, Bon Iver, 22. Janet Bardini on a Saturday morning, and the latest from Courtney Barnett at FEV.

0: WFUV from the back wall of the Janet Bardini Collection. 80s, Killing Joke, 1985. I love Iggy Pop's New Values record. Do you know it from 1979? It's just brilliant. And that one, I'm Bored, Courtney Barnett's latest, is One Thing at a Time from Creature of Habit. Thank you for joining me, Janet Bardini, together on Memorial Day weekend. 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

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The Go-Go's Vacation, Gary Clark Jr., When My Train Pulls In, Pearl Jam, Last Kiss. Thank you for joining me. It's Memorial Day weekend together. I'm Janet Bardini, glad to bring the soundtrack to you and the latest from the band, the Red Clay Strays, who are currently touring with their mates, the Revivalists. 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

0: WFUV Waxahachie from St. Cloud and Can't Do Much. Katie has been touring with MJ Lenderman. They were recently at the Beacon Theater. I got to see a couple of clips on social media. And you know, sometimes you just like say, oh, I should have seen that. Yeah, that was one of those moments. And I hope you got to catch them on tour. Mumford & Sons Latest is here. And thanks for joining me, Janet Bardini, on the radio Memorial Day weekend. We're going to go live for WFUV with a performance this hour from They Might Be Giants. Got PJ Harvey and also Tame Impala. 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
1: You know, it's the five piece that we've had for forever now at this point. 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You know, we started out as a duo, and we were scared. Now we have all these people there to keep us company.
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1: 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And from the back wall of the Janet Bardini collection, the band Wire from 1978, Outdoor Miner from Chairs Missing. Jack White's latest is G.O.D. and the Broken Ribs. And thanks for joining me. It's Memorial Day weekend together. I'm Janet Bardini. 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

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PJ Harvey, Stories from the City, Stories from the Sea, A Place Called Home. Cage the Elephant with that famous phrase, Ain't No Rest for the Wicked. What's some other famous phrases, aside from all the Shakespeare stuff? I'm thinking about Yogi Berra's It Ain't Over Till It's Over. You know, it is baseball season. Okay, Janet Bardini with you. Jill Scott has won many a Grammy, and I'm crossing fingers that her latest record, To Whom This May Concern, will also win a Grammy. Well-deserved. Jill Scott, this is called Pressure. New music heard first here at FUV.

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There's a good reason why they are called the Killers. They make killer music. Somebody told me. I'm Janet Bardini. It's Memorial Day weekend together. The latest from Lucy Dacus on the radio at FUV.

0: WFEV Cinema Music, American Gigolo, Blondie and Call Me, and Lucy Dacus planting tomatoes. Have you planted tomatoes in your garden or on your terrace? Do you also do that companion gardening thing where you also plant basil with the tomatoes? My terrace is way too hot to do that. If I planted tomatoes on my terrace, they would instantly turn to gravy. Not sauce. Remember, we're Italian-American. It's gravy. Okay. I'm Janet Bardini. Memorial Day weekend together, we are happy to be your soundtrack for the holiday weekend. And this hour, I've got so many great things to play for you. The latest Bleachers. The Revivalists also have a new record. I got to play some Alicia Keys also on the radio. And let me tell you what's going on. FEV supports Brick Celebrate Brooklyn, welcomes Liz Phair and Sleater Kinney on Saturday, September 19th for the Flannel and the Fury Tour 2026. 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Liz Phair, Sleater Kinney at the Lena Horne Band Shell. 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

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James Mercer, Danger Mouse. Broken Bells, Good Luck. 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

0: WFUV, Alicia Keys, Fallen. I'm a big supporter of New York City museums. I support the Brooklyn Museum. Yeah, I take the train out to Eastern Parkway. I have a whole day there. A couple of years ago, the Brooklyn Museum celebrated black artists, and Alicia and her husband, Swiss Beats, kindly allowed the Brooklyn Museum to display some of the artwork that they have collected supporting black artists. Electric Light Orchestra, 1976, a new world record, and Do Ya. 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Janet Bardini with you. 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It's running June 9th through July 19th. 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

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Music from Beach House, Depression Cherry, and Space Song. Alice in Chains, Got Me Wrong. Jerry Cantrell, a member of Alice in Chains, has some really great solo records. If you're unfamiliar with his catalog, get familiar with it. Janet Bardini here on a Memorial Day weekend. Great to hear new music from this band, Sublime. It's called Until the Sun Explodes at FUV.

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0: I'm supported WFUV The Roots, The Seed, Lana Del Rey, First Light. Thank you for joining me, Janet Bardini, together on this Saturday morning. I got a lot of great stuff coming up in this hour. The latest from Biba Doobie with the LA-based band The Marias, The Cranberries, a classic from that Northern Ireland band, and Mitski as well. Let me tell you what's going on. FUV proud to partner with the Newport Jazz Festival. 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

0: It's WFUV Kraftwerk, 1975 Radio Activity. 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And the latest from Muna is East Side Girls. 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

There's a psychedelic furs getting us started Saturday morning, 90.7 FM, the 23rd of May, and a cooling down for Memorial Weekend. It's going to be a great weekend, though. I hope everyone has plans to spend time with loved ones and get outside when we can. New music right now from Modest Mouse, their first independently released record in about 30 years. It's going to be out next week or 2 weeks. It's called An Eraser and a Maze. They've also got a night at the rooftop of Pier 17. I'm going to look that up. And in the meantime, this is new from Modest Mouse. It's called Picking Dragons' Pockets.

0: There's Moby on WFUV, one that has been lampooned, or maybe it was so ubiquitous for a while that it couldn't help but become a bit of a parody. But honestly, just listening to that, closing the eyes, truly hits. From 1999's Play, that is Natural Blues, Modest Mouse. Before that, they've got a new record coming out in 2 weeks. It's called Pickin' Dragon's Pockets, or no, it's called An Eraser in a Maze. That tune was Pickin' Dragon's Pockets, and they're going to be doing a night at the Rooftop at Pier 17, October 8th. Ben of Jones with you, 90.7 FM, streaming online at WFUV.org. Got one queued up from Liz Fair in just a moment. 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

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That is Fell on Black Days. Liz Phair before that off of the classic Exile in Guyville. And I believe Liz Phair and Sleater-Kinney are doing one of the big shows at the Lena Horne Band Shell for Celebrate Brooklyn down in Prospect Park. 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Saturday morning, new music right now from Tori Amos, a record that dropped at the beginning of May. She's also got two dates at the Beacon in July. This is called Stronger Together. 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

0: Duran Duran on 90.7 FM, 1985, a James Bond theme song from the film A View to Kill. Nick Drake before that from what, if I was ever asked, might be my perfect 10 of 10 record, the title track Pink Moon. New stuff from Tori Amos at the top. The album In Times of Dragons dropped earlier this month. That was called Stronger Together, and she will be doing two nights at the Beacon Theater, July 24th and 25th. I saw Tori at the Beacon 20 years ago, maybe, and honestly, still one of my favorite musical memories. 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Again, that's Tyler Ballgame, September 14th, and John Craigie with Humbird, September 19th, at Music Hall of Williamsburg. 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

There's the latest from Death Camp for Cutie, a record dropping early June, continuing Ben Gibbard's obsession and exploration of circular rhythms and melodies. The album is called I Built You a Tower, that is Riptides. Florence and the Machine before that, from How Big, How Blue, How Beautiful. Speaking of blue, going back to the debut record from Weezer.

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Empire of the Sun on WFUV, Japanese Breakfast and Weezer before that. Benham Jones with you, Saturday morning, 90.7 FM, hanging out until 2 o'clock this afternoon, the 23rd of May. English artist the Lambrini Girls unfortunately had to cancel all their North American dates when their singer suffered a neck fracture or something of that kind. She's healing. The dates have been rescheduled until the fall, but they still did find the time to make a standout new single for us, addressing the whole, I guess this is what the song is called, The Cult of Celebrity. It's new music from Lambrini Girls on FUV.

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There's The Cure on WFUV from their 1989 masterpiece Disintegration. That is Pictures of You. When I went and saw The Cure for the first time, it was just 2 years ago. I was late to the game. My mind was blown when they opened the set, or maybe their second song was Pictures of You. They basically got all their biggest hits out of the way, and then for the last hour and a half, the band just rocked. They were fully warmed up, and they just jammed. A great show, one worth checking out. Apparently, The Cure is only going to be active for 2 more years, going to tap out when the band celebrates 50, and Robert Smith celebrates 70. A little bit past 11 o'clock, Saturday morning, new music from The Strokes.

0: slice of early 90s Hollywood, Sunset Boulevard. It's Concrete Blonde on FUV. The Strokes before that. New album coming soon. It's called Reality Awaits. Band is sounding great on that one. Going shopping. 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Saturday morning. Going to be hanging out with you. 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

air on 90.7 FM. That is Sexy Boy from 1998's Moon Safari. Caught the band on the closing night of their two-year globe-spanning reunion and celebration of that album. Stone Temple Pilots before that, 1999. Iconic music video for that one. That is Sour Girl. Benham Jones with you on the radio, 90.7 FM. The Stamford, Connecticut band Goose has its roots in jam music, but has been moving towards something maybe a little more widely accessible. New album is called Big Modern, the latest from Goose. This is Good to Be.

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Just three boys from New York City. It's the Beastie Boys running Interference with Sabotage. Wolf Alice before that from 2015, the tune that kind of broke them into the mainstream, that was Moaning, Lisa, Smile, Benham Jones hanging out, 90.7 FM, new music coming out of Houston, an artist that our producer Megan Suma got to see down in Philadelphia a couple weeks ago and said it was a blessing. This is Blessing Jolie on FUV.

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Empire Weekend on WFUV, welcoming you to the weekend, Saturday the 23rd of May, a little bit past high noon. That one is Oxford, comma. Benham Jones with you, hanging out until 2 o'clock this afternoon. New music right now from Beck, a song that could be at home on either Sea Change or Morning Phase, hopefully pointing towards a new record. He's got a couple dates coming up at the Brooklyn Paramount in the fall. I'll look up those specifics, and in the meantime, this one, new from Beck, it's called Ride Lonesome.

0: Big tune from the Smashing Pumpkins, the opening cut, with the exception of the overture on Melancholy and the Infinite Sadness. The band celebrating four decades, and particularly the anniversary of that album. They're going to be bringing that tour to the Barclay Center. That's going to be October 4th. New music from Beck before that. Going to be doing two dates at the Brooklyn Paramount in September. That track, Ride Lonesome, hopefully a taste of what is to come on a new album. Benham Jones hanging out with you, 90.7 FM, Saturday afternoon. Going to be here until 2 o'clock. 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That's going to be Saturday, September 19th. 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
2: 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Be sure to follow the show to stay up to date on all the latest episodes, and of course, to find your next favorite artist. 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You told me.

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One from Lucy Dacus before that, playing a tribute to the classics of the Method. That one is called Brando. Benham Jones with you, 90.7 FM. New music from the latest Noah Kahan record. It's called The Great Divide, and he's currently on tour with Annabella Dinda and Gigi Perez. That tour is going to be coming to Citi Field July 18th and July 19th. New from Noah Kahan on FUV. This one is called Doors.

0: Regina Spektor on WFUV off of the record Remember Us to Life 2016. That is Older and Taller. Elvis Costello asking the elementary question. Before that, what's so funny about peace, love, and understanding? New from Noah Kahan at the top. New record is called The Great Divide. That one is Doors and going to be doing two nights at Citi Field. That's happening July 18th and 19th. Annabella Dinda, Gigi Perez joining him on that bill. Benham Jones with you Saturday afternoon, 90.7 FM. FUV welcomes North to Shore, New Jersey's statewide arts and music festival. 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

Suki Waterhouse with a new record dropping in July. It's called Loveland, and that track is Back in Love. Going to be bringing her tour to Radio City Music Hall in September as well. An artist who just consistently gets better and better. The Black Keys before that from 2010's Brothers, borrowing the title of that song from an Archie Bell song, that is Tighten Up. Benham Jones with you, 90.7 FM, going down to Austin, Texas, and the Brothers in Spoon.

Mazzy Star on 90.7 FM, one that really never leaves my head or my heart. Spoon before that, The Rent That I Pay. Benham Jones hanging out with you Saturday afternoon, the 23rd of May. New music from Kevin Morby dropped last week. The record is called Little Wide Open. He's also going to be doing a night at the Brooklyn Steel next month on the 10th. This one is Javelin.

Nora Jones on 90.7 FM, a snapshot of the Lower East Side 20 or so years ago with her iconic cover of Jesse Harris's Don't Know Why. A little bit past 1 o'clock, Benham Jones with you, Saturday the 23rd of May. New music from Sturgill Simpson. He's sworn off using his own name as he has kind of issues with the celebrity fame machine, but he's cutting great records as Johnny Blue Skies and the Dark Clouds. This one leaning kind of heavily into 70s boogie, even a little bit of cowboy disco. This is called Situation.

0: was The National on WFUV. Earlier in their career, 2007's Boxer, that is Mistaken for Strangers. Johnny Blue Skies and the Dark Cloud, that is the new project from Sturgill Simpson. Mutiny After Midnight is the record that tracks Situation, and they will be bringing their Mutiny to the Masses tour to the Barclay Center in the fall. Benham Jones, Saturday afternoon, 90.7 FM. 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

pedal track from a birthday EP that Hozier released a couple years ago. That one is Eat Your Young. Sharon Jones and the Dap Kings at the top from 2007 with Nobody's Baby. Benham Jones with you Saturday afternoon, 90.7 FM. The latest from the Tedeschi Trucks Band. This is the title track to Future Soul.

0: A Young U2 off of the Joshua Tree, the Grateful Dead. Before that, Tedeschi Trucks Band at the top. Benham Jones with you. Saturday afternoon, gearing up for Emma P to take the microphone. 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

Young English songwriter Sam Fender has given us a couple of great records over just a few years. Last year's People Watching, definitely a level jump. He then came back and gave us a deluxe edition, a couple of new interpretations of songs off that record, including that one featuring the great Olivia Dean on the verses. That is Rain Me In. MGMT before that, Venom Jones on the radio, 90.7 FM. Always one of my votes for the greatest song of all time. 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

There's the Queen, Tracy Chapman, asking for just one reason from 1995's New Beginning. The Last Dinner Party before that, Joy Division at the top. This has been Benham Jones, hanging out since 10 o'clock. Emma P. is in the building, going to be up on the mic in a moment. Want to leave you with the latest from Philadelphia's favorite son, Mr. Kurt Vile. This is called Chance to Bleed. I'll catch you guys tomorrow, 8 o'clock in the evening.

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It's Emma P with you this Saturday, May 23rd, day one of the holiday weekend, and it's not quite the Memorial Day weekend weather we were hoping for, but maybe you're still driving out to see the beach, feel the ocean air, or it's a good day to see a movie or go bowling or something, or just tune into the radio. Thanks for being here, taking you back to just last year for this one from Mount Joy off their album Hope We Have Fun, opening vocal on this one from Gigi Perez in the middle.

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It's Emma P keeping you company on this rainy Memorial Day weekend. Heard from Wet Leg, Angelica. Now here's the latest from the London group Jungle. This is Carry On.

0: The early 2000s with the Dandy Warhols. We used to be friends. 90.7 WFUV plus Bob Marley and the Wailers. That was Roots Rock Reggae. Emma P bringing you the tunes. 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

Good to hear from Bon Iver on a gloomy Saturday here in New York. That song is Flume, 90.7 WFUV. The Human League 2, Keep Feeling Fascination, and Natalie Merchant with Wonder. This is Emma P. If you're wondering who J. Jerome 87 is, it's Joe Newman of Alt-J under a new solo pseudonym. He's got a record arriving next month as J. Jerome 87. The Canyon arrives June 26. From it, this song is Track and Field.

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That track is Queer from Garbage on 90.7 WFUV. Emma P spinning the Saturday soundtrack. Thanks for tuning in. Got about an hour left together. Let's keep it going with New Bleachers.

0: song that introduced us all to the incomparable wit of Aussie rocker Courtney Barnett in the early 2010s. That's Avant Gardner, 90.7 WFUV. Also heard from the New Jersey XBK band Bleachers, that new song called The Van. MOP, Bad Religion, and Daft Punk queued up. 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

Daft Punk with Instant Crush, 90.7 WFUV, also Bad Religion, Stranger Than Fiction. It's Emma P hanging with you on this rainy Saturday here in New York. Good day to just turn on the radio and chill. Thanks for doing just that, or maybe you're driving, whatever you're doing, thanks for listening. You know, we've got a new album on the way from Buffalo Traffic Jam. Montana Group's Pictures of You arrives July 31st. Not The Cure, but Buffalo Traffic Jam with the title track now, Pictures of You.

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1: You know, it's the five piece that we've had for forever now at this point. Our drummer joined 25 years ago, and he's the new guy in the band. 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So it's eight people on stage. Everybody's a big show off. You know, we started out as a duo, and we were scared. Now we have all these people there to keep us company.
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0: You know, I think I can hear both of us cheering there at the Sheehan Center last month for that killer show with They Might Be Giants. 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Thank you. To Emma P., we heard from Fleetwood Mac, Say You Love Me, and Pictures of You, New Buffalo Traffic Jam. I've got Death Cab for Cutie and Lana Del Rey on the way. Right now, I want to say that FUV presents the Moldy Peaches Acoustic with Pale Face at Carnegie Hall on Friday, June 26th. Tickets at carnegiehall.org and more info at thebowerypresents.com. It's WFUV presenting the Moldy Peaches at Carnegie Hall on Friday, June 26th from the Bowery Presents in partnership with FUV.
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Emma P, spending some time with you this Saturday, May 23rd. Heard from Death Cab for Cutie, I Will Follow You Into the Dark. Now here's Gnarls Barkley.

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Classic from Prince, When Doves Cry, 90.7 WFUV. Also heard from Alabama Shakes, I Ain't the Same, and Gnarls Barkley with Crazy. MFE, such a treat to spend some of this rainy Saturday afternoon with you guys. Thanks for tuning in. I gotta get on out of here. I'll be back on the air tomorrow morning, 6 to 8 a.m. Hope to see you then. Have a great rest of your Saturday, and stay tuned for Mixed Bag with Don McGee at 4 o'clock. I'll leave you with a recent track now from Grace Potter. This is Love Me Not. When

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on Mixed Bag on FUV, the unofficial start of summer this weekend. Nat King Cole, That Sunday, That Summer. We heard Chuck Mangione, title track to Chase the Clouds Away. Carly Simon's Summer's Coming Round Again. Paul McCartney and the Beatles' Sgt. Pepper's Lonely Hearts Club Band with a little help from friends. And we started with Johnny Rivers from the Realization album, Summer Rain, all on Mixed Bag on FUV. Speaking of McCartney, perhaps you saw his guest appearance on Saturday Night Live last Saturday night. He sang a couple of songs, the new one called Days We Left Behind and Band on the Run. And there was a skit with Will Ferrell, who was the guest host that evening. And we all know this about McCartney already, but it was just striking to hear it in the context of the little skit they did. And Ferrell was just reading some of the songs, some of the song titles that, you know, McCartney had written through the years. And when you just hear them, and Penny Lane, Let It Be, Hey Jude, Eleanor Rigby, Yesterday, Hello, Goodbye, Rocky Raccoon, Blackbird, Here, There, and Everywhere, and on and on and on. And, you know, it's easy to say, wow, McCartney's amazing. But wow, McCartney's amazing. As were these contemporaries of his.

0: on Mixed Bag on WFUV. The Beach Boys Do It Again and Celebration. Brian Wilson, Mike Love, Al Jardine wrote for Celebration, a Mike Love project. It's almost summer. Well, it is unofficially now summer. The weather may not be cooperating, but I've got some good music to share with you, and I hope you'll stick around till 8 o'clock. This is Mixed Bag. FUV and the Bowery Presents welcome Bob Dylan in concert with Lucinda Williams and her band. And Jimmy Vaughn will be on stage too with the Tilt-A-Whirl Band. This is at Forest Hill Stadium Tuesday, July 21st. 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That's Bob Dylan in concert with Lucinda Williams and her band and Jimmy Vaughn and the Tilt-A-Whirl Band. 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
0: Don McGee with you on Mixed Bag. I just mentioned that Bob Dylan will be playing with Lucinda Williams and her band at Forest Hills this summer. Bob Dylan turns 85 tomorrow. We'll listen to his music throughout the program today, starting with this one from Empire Burlesque, Tight Connection to My Heart.

0: A mixed bag on FUV from Infidels, Bob Dylan's Sweetheart Like You. Mick Taylor and Mark Knopfler lend their guitar expertise to that one. Mick Taylor played the guitar solo on Sweetheart Like You. We heard Joan Baez cover Dylan from her record Diamonds and Rust, her take on Simple Twist of Fate. And we started with Dylan from Empire Burlesque, Tight Connection to My Heart. On Mixed Bag.
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0: on Mixed Bag on WFUV. That's Booker T and the MGs and Soul Limbo. And all four members of the MGs get writing credit on that one. Booker T. Jones, Steve Cropper, Donald Duck Dunn, and Alan Jackson Jr. Soul Limbo. Prior to Booker T and the MGs, we heard Little Feat from Time Loves a Hero, High Roller, Delbert McClinton, along with Etta Britt, who was a backup singer for him, but she stepped out front on that track with Delbert McClinton, called Leap of Faith. And we began with the Holmes Brothers from their record Simple Truths, Everything is Free.
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0: Don McGee with you on Mixed Bag. There's new music from Taj Mahal and the Phantom Blues Band. The album is called Time. It's made up of recordings that were made in 2010 but never released. And now they have been. The title track, Time, is a first listen of a Bill Withers song that was nearly lost. Bill Withers demoed it, but he never recorded it officially. Well, Taj Mahal and the Phantom Blues Band have. Let's take a listen. Here they are with Time on Mixed Bag on FUV.

Unmixed Bag on WFUV. That's Jesse Winchester from an album called, I love this title, A Reasonable Amount of Trouble. Jesse Winchester, All That We Have Is Now. The Rolling Stones' newest, what was it on the album? England's Newest Hitmakers. The Rolling Stones and the mono recording of the single, Time Is On My Side. Gladys Knight and the Pips did All I Need Is Time. And Taj Mahal with the Phantom Blues Band, song called Time. All on Mixed Bag on FUV.

0: Oh, I've loved that recording since it came out. Early Pat Metheny Group, 1978. The song is called San Lorenzo. Pat Metheny on guitars, Lyle Mays on piano, synthesizer, and auto harp. The fretless bass was played by Mark Egan, and Dan Gottlieb was the drummer. San Lorenzo, Pat Metheny Group. And we heard Joni Mitchell from Court and Spark, Down to You. 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
0: This is Don McGee with you on Mixed Bag. Tomorrow is Bob Dylan's 85th birthday, so we're listening to Dylan throughout the program this afternoon. Let's go to Street Legal now for a song where Dylan has lots of questions on Mixed Bag on FUV.

0: On Mixed Bag on FUV from Desire, that's Bob Dylan with Emmylou Harris. One More Cup of Coffee. From Blood on the Tracks, we heard Dylan sing If You See Her, Say Hello. 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
0: Don McGee with you on Mixed Bag from her record called Sad and Beautiful World. This is Mavis Staples. The song is called Beautiful Strangers on Mixed Bag on FUV.

0: on Mixed Bag on WFUV. That's Kev Moe, Tell Everybody I Know, the name of that song. We started with Mavis Staples from Sad and Beautiful World, the song Beautiful Strangers. That was a song written by an artist named Kevin Morby. And we heard Kevin Morby, his new song Badlands, on a brand new record of his called Little Wide Open. Kevin Morby.
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2: This is Don McGee with you on Mixed Bag. Monday is Memorial Day, the day when we honor military personnel who died while serving in the United States Armed Forces. 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
3: 67 years ago, our fathers brought forth on this continent a new nation, conceived in liberty and dedicated to the proposition that all men are created equal. Now we are engaged in a great civil war, testing whether that nation, or any nation so conceived and so dedicated, can long endure. We are met on a great battlefield of that war. We have come to dedicate a portion of that field as a final resting place for those who here gave their lives that that nation might live. It is altogether fitting and proper that we should do this. But in a larger sense, we cannot dedicate, we cannot consecrate, we cannot hallow this ground. The brave men, living and dead, who struggled here, have consecrated it far above our poor power to add or detract. The world will little note nor long remember what we say here, but it can never forget what they did here. It is for us, the living, rather, to be dedicated here to the unfinished work which they who fought here have thus far so nobly advanced. It is rather for us to be here, dedicated to the great task remaining before us, that from these honored dead, we take increased devotion to that cause for which they gave the last full measure of devotion. That we here highly resolve that these dead shall not have died in vain. That this nation, under God, shall have a new birth of freedom. And that government of the people, by the people, for the people, shall not perish from the earth.

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From The Company You Keep, Let Them In. Claudia Schmidt with the song written by Michael Smith, Spoon River. We heard Stephen Stills with Crosby, Stills and Nash saying Find the Cost of Freedom. John Williams, the instrumental in there, from the original motion picture soundtrack to the movie Saving Private Ryan, Hymn to the Fallen. And we started out this year's Memorial Day set with Jeff Daniels reading Abraham Lincoln's The Gettysburg Address, all on Mixed Bag on FUV. This is James McMurtry. The song is called Memorial Day.

0: A mixed bag on WFUV, Bruce Springsteen and the E Street Band, Dylan Chimes of Freedom, recorded live at Olympia Stadium in Stockholm. Peter, Paul, and Mary did Where Have All the Flowers Gone, and James McMurtry from his record Childish Things, Memorial Day, all on Mixed Bag. And FUV and Live Nation welcome Modest Mouse with Caroline Rose to the rooftop at Pier 17 on Thursday, October 8th. 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
0: Don McGee with you on Mixed Bag. Bob Dylan turns 85 tomorrow, sprinkling his music in each hour of the program this afternoon. Let's start this set with something from Modern Times. This is Rollin' and Tumblin', Dylan on Mixed Bag on FUV.

yesterday too. The flowers are dying like all things do. Follow me close, I'm going to Ballinali. I'll lose my mind if you don't come with me. I fuss with my hair and I fight blood feuds. I contain multitudes. Got a telltale heart like Mr. Poe. 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I'll drink to the truth and the things we said. I'll drink to the man that shares your bed. I paint landscapes and I paint nudes. I contain multitudes. A red Cadillac and a black mustache. Rings on my fingers that sparkle and flash. Tell me what's next, what shall we do? 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I contain a multitudes. I'm just like Aunt Frank, like Indiana Jones, and them British bad boys, the Rolling Stones. I go right to the edge, I go right to the end. I go right where all things lost are made good again. 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

0: 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From Songs of Bob Dylan, that's Joan Osborne, her take on Trying to Get to Heaven. We heard Sarah Jarosz sing Ring Them Bells, and two recordings from Bob Dylan himself, I Contain Multitudes from Rough and Rowdy Ways, and Back to the Modern Times album for Rollin' and Tumblin'. 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
0: 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Don McGee with you on Mixed Bag. It's prime time on the program right now. Let's listen to a couple of tracks from the album Steve Goodman produced for John Prine, Bruised Orange. We'll start with There She Goes, Prime Time on Mixed Bag on FUV.

this morning to a church house just to shovel some snow. I heard sirens on the train track, how naked getting neutered. An altar boy has been hit by a local commuter just from walking with his back turned to the train that was coming so slow.

0: 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Two songs from John Prine's album Bruised Orange. We heard There She Goes, and then Bruised Orange, Chain of Sorrow. 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
0: This is Don McGee with you on Mixed Bag. Here is a 22-year-old singer-songwriter from Alberta, Canada. Her name is Nolene Hoffman. Nolene Hoffman, and the song we're about to hear is called One Hell of a Woman on Mixed Bag on FUV.

John Gorka on Mixed Bag from his most recent record called Unentitled, and the song Particle and Wave, Goodness in the World, joined by Rhonda Johnson and Kathleen Johnson on the backing vocals there. We started that set with a Canadian artist named Nolene Hoffman off of her record Purple Gas and the song One Hell of a Woman. Then we heard Rodney Crowell sing Many a Long and Lonesome Highway. And we wrapped up with Eva Cassidy's take on Gordon Lightfoot's Early Morning Rain. Here's Gordon Lightfoot himself. It's so-

0: Couple of recordings there by Patsy Cline at the end of that set, Why Can't He Be You and I Fall to Pieces. Of course, Patsy Cline recorded She's Got You, and we heard the Roseanne Cash version from Roseanne Cash's album The List. She's Got You was written in 1962 by Hank Cochran, and Patsy Cline recorded it, and so did Loretta Lynn in 1972. Nitty Gritty Dirt Band in that set from Will the Circle Be Unbroken, featuring Jimmy Martin, the guitarist and vocalist, on the song You Don't Know My Mind. And we started with Gordon Lightfoot, The Circle Is Small. 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
1: 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Adapted and directed by Stephen Brown Freed, Part 1 marks the coronation of Henry VI in infancy. Part 2 picks up 30 years later with the evolution of the War of the Roses. 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
0: Don McGee with you on Mixed Bag. Bob Dylan turns 85 tomorrow. We're listening to his music throughout the program this afternoon. And I haven't heard this one in a long time. From Blonde on Blonde.

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3: Hey, Bob Dylan, I wrote you a song. Today's your birthday, if I'm not wrong. If I'm not mistaken, you're 50 today. How are you doing, Bob? What do you say? Well, it must have been about 62. I heard you on record and you were brand new. And some had some doubts about the way you sang, but the truth came through and loudly it rang. Yeah, you were hipper than Mitch Miller and Johnny Mathis put together. So I got some boots, a harmonica rack, a D21, and I was on the right track. But I didn't start writing until 68. It was too damn daunting. You were too great. I won a whole lot of Bob Dylan imitation contests, though. Yeah, times were a-changing. You brought it all home. Blonde on blonde like a Rolling Stone. The real world is crazy. You were deranged and

out of commission, had a motorcycle wreck holed up in Woodstock with a broken neck, and the labels were signing up guys with guitars out to make millions looking for stars.

Bryant, Steve Forbert, and Springsteen all in a line. They were looking for you, signing up others. We were new Bob Dylans. Your dumbass kid brothers. Yeah, we still get together every week at Bruce's house. Boy, he's got quite a spread, I'll tell you. It's a 12-step program. Yeah, but we were just us, and of course you were you, and John Wesley Harden sure sounded new, and then Nashville skyline was even newer, and blood on the tracks, and the ringing got truer, and... Let's see, there was another one in there somewhere. It's Nashville's blood on... Oh, I got it. Self-portrait. Well, it was an interesting effort. Yeah, I had to stop listening. Times were too tough. Me being the new me was hard enough. You keep right on changing like you always do, and what's best is

0: 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My kid cranked up her boombox, almost groaned, and I heard you screaming from her room. Everybody must get stoned. Thanks a lot, Bob.
1: Released 35 years ago, that's Loudon Wainwright III from his album History and his song called Talking New Bob Dylan. To wrap up Mixed Bag on this Saturday night.

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This is Don McGee. 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